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0: 16 years ago, I started working as a CNA in the hospital. I loved it. 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

0: 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The Oak Ridge Boys live at Raleigh's for the annual benefit concert supporting the Sauk Rapids Firefighters Relief Association.
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0: 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The Oak Ridge Boys, live at Raleigh's for the annual benefit concert supporting the Sauk Rapids Firefighters Relief Association.
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11: Labor Day is a creation of the labor movement and is dedicated to the achievements of the American worker.
12: 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It's a day to honor you, the American worker.
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11: And this is Linda Fueling, reminding you of the real reason we celebrate Labor Day.
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0: 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We are not the busiest funeral home in the area, but we have four locations that are able to provide services that are personalized and unique for you. 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Because of that, we are able to give the extra time to place a man in his favorite car during his visitation, or bring cars, boats, and motorcycles inside our funeral homes to help personalize the services. Things that cannot be done if there are services back-to-back in a busier funeral home. We know that you have many options to choose from, and we are always honored when we are chosen to help guide families along the pathway of planning a service.
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0: Pre-planning is a task many people know should be done, but they procrastinate. We hear things like, it feels morbid, or I'll do it later. Hi, I am Leslie Carlin with Miller Carlin Funeral Homes. I get it. Talking about the end of life can be unsettling. But for those that have taken the steps to pre-plan, they feel a weight has been lifted from their shoulders and wished they would have started the process sooner. When I work with someone on their pre-planning, I want it to be a comfortable process. Honestly, one of my favorite meetings was with a woman that just could not come to the funeral home. We decided I would come to her, and we spent the Sunday afternoon in her home watching the Vikings game and just talking about the pre-planning process. No pressure, just an open discussion. By the end of the game, we had gone over all the details she wanted to discuss, the Vikings had won, and she gave me a big hug. At Miller Carlin Funeral Homes, we help guide you along your own pathway.
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0: man. Ain't that the truth?
1: Yeah, man.
0: Ride, ride, ride.
2: Ride.
0: George Burge, Luke Bryan right there. Brian Riley, good morning to you, sir.
2: Hi, Kelly Jordan.
0: Happy to see you this morning. Let me hit that button. It's going to sound a lot better to us in the studio here.
2: Ooh.
0: Doesn't that sound good? Nice and rich.
2: Yeah, it sounds vibrant.
0: Do you have what we like to call sports in the business?
2: Yeah, I got sports.
3: Sports brought to you by Trout Companies. They know water from the bottom to the tap. Minnesota Twins. Another big win yesterday. Putting up a 10 spot in the sixth inning, winning 15-2.
0: Twins!
3: Mm-hmm. 15-2 was the final score. Minnesota Twins inching their way closer to the wild card as they sit four games out. Good news, Twins on a three-game winning streak after losing seven of their last eight. So, the up and up is here, hopefully.
0: Hell yeah.
3: They square off against the Tigers again tonight. First pitch set, 4-6-40.
0: Hey!
3: Tomorrow night, college football is back. Minnesota Golden Gopher squaring off against East Illinois or Eastern Illinois. That game happening at the U of M Huntington Bank Stadium. Kickoff set for 7 o'clock. That's your sports. Thanks to Trout Companies. They know water from the bottom to the tap.
0: Man, they sure do. And here's a look at your weather. It's going to be nice today, man. I'm thinking about taking my kids out on Big Lake today. You know, like you and I did.
2: Yeah.
0: And then grabbing lunch at Willie's on the water right there.
2: Man, you're obsessed.
0: I'm thinking about doing that today. Hey, man, I got to get in. I got to make hay while the sun shines. You know what I'm saying?
2: You got to do what you got to do.
0: Because it ain't going to be like this for long. Wednesday is today, and it's going to be 84 degrees and sunny. Now, there might be some rain and thunderstorms moving in tomorrow, but then Friday, absolutely drop-dead gorgeous. Friday, 80 degrees. Saturday, 79. Sunny.
2: Yeah.
0: But Sunday looks like maybe some rain might move in. But I don't know, man. The weather seems to change so quick these days. I don't know if it's El Nino, La Nina, whatever one it is. It seems to be messing with the weather a lot this year. But anyway, we're in for a nice day today. And that's really all that matters. You can only count on today, Brian Riley.
2: Yeah,
0: you know
2: man.
0: What I'm saying to you right there?
2: That's about what the rock is cooking.
0: Absolutely. I hope it doesn't rain on Sunday. Now, here's the thing. I should check the weather at the state fair because it says it's supposed to rain tomorrow. And you and I are supposed to go to the fair tomorrow.
2: Honestly, let it rain. Less people.
0: That is true. Oh, gosh. It says supposed to be thunderstorms in St. Paul tomorrow.
2: What time?
0: Oh, boy. Here we go. Let's see. Looks right about 6 o'clock, maybe. Oh, we'll be gone by 6.
2: We'll be gone, man.
0: We ain't going to be messing around.
2: Nah, we'll be gone, man.
0: All right. Whew, that's a relief. Right now, it's 64. It's crazy. It's 64 degrees here right now in St. Paul, Minnesota. It's 83. The hell's going on there?
2: We're broken.
0: I don't know how that works. Anyway, 63 degrees right now in downtown St. Cloud. Brian Riley and I are here, and we know what we're doing. So sit back, relax, and let the soothing sounds take you over for the next 4 hours.
2: Oh.
0: Zach Topnow, South of Sanity on Wild Country 99. We'll be right back.

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1: We want to say good morning to everybody listening in Warba, Minnesota, population 168. 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And that's why Warba, Minnesota, you get today's Small Town Salute.
0: That was your Small Town Salute on the Kelly Jordan Show.
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2: Jennifer Leverins now joins us with a look at your news. There's no such thing as a free lunch or free parking. She has that and a couple of other stories for you. Ashley now joins us from our sister station's newsroom, which is KNSI. This is Jennifer Leverins. Hello, Jen.
3: Hi there. News brought to you by Proven Spray Foam. And Minnesota voters will decide this fall whether to increase payments to public schools from the state's permanent school fund. The roughly $2.3 billion fund paid schools $58 million last year. The constitutional amendment would increase the distribution rate from about 2.5% to 4.5% of the fund's three-year average value. Supporters say that would have meant about $33 more per student in funding last year.
2: Okay.
3: Candy sold at popular retailers in over a dozen states being recalled over undeclared milk allergens. According to the Food and Drug Administration, Crystal Temptations recalling Halloween chocolatey eyeballs. It was sold at Marshall's, TJ Maxx, Home Goods, and Sierra Trading Post. Those with an allergy or sensitivity to milk could face a serious allergic reaction. So anybody who has it shouldn't eat it, but rather bring it back for a full refund.
2: All right.
3: And then finally, for anyone headed to the Minnesota State Fair, the city of Falcon Heights says that parking on the street is not free.
2: Okay.
3: It's $25 for an on-street parking spot, and it's in effect from 8 a.m. to 8 p.m. It covers about 1,000 spaces.
2: Oh, gosh.
3: Unpaid parking now is $35 administrative citation, so if you don't pay, it's $35.
2: Okay.
3: If you do pay, it's $25.
2: $10 savings.
3: Yes. Last year, the city made about $50,000.
2: There's a guy that I heard that lets people park in his... I heard him on the radio on a Better Morning show, and he was talking about... He makes about $15,000 a year letting people park in his yard because he lives right by the state fair.
3: Yep.
2: That's a lot. Because you would think that people park there just the whole day, but I guess you're spending like $50. I don't know. I don't know how he made that much money. Maybe he was making up. Maybe he was lying, but... I don't know why he would lie, but he says, right. Yeah, he makes about $15,000 just during the fair. In 12 days, letting people park on his lawn.
3: Jeez.
2: That is insane. He's like, I let people park in my garage, on my lawn. He's like, I got cars everywhere.
3: Oh, my gosh.
2: It's incredible, man. Thank you, Jen.

0: It's the Golden Ring of Games. Brian Riley, the question again, sir.
1: Today's question is, if you're average, you'll experience this close to 400 times in your life.
0: All right, what could it be? Who's this?
2: It's Ashley.
0: Hey, Ashley, what is your favorite snack?
2: Funyuns.
0: Oh, nice.
1: Ooh.
0: Do you like the hot ones or just straight up regular?
2: Just the OG regular.
0: Hell yeah. I haven't had Funyuns in a grip, man.
1: It's not for me.
0: No?
1: Nah, I used to be like them. I can't do the taste anymore.
0: Okay. Well,
3: I'm matured.
0: Taste buds change.
3: Yeah,
0: palates change. Well, Ashley, let's see if you can do it this morning. What's the answer in the Golden Ring of Games?
2: Well, I feel like the answer is way less, and I work in an office setting, so I'm going to go with paper cuts.
1: Yeah, paper cuts. At 400, like, how bad are you dealing with paper to get it 400 times?
2: That's a lot.
1: That's a ton.
0: That is a ton. I had one on the tip of my finger just recently, and it was the most painful thing for days. It hurt.
1: It's so thick. It's so deep, too.
0: Just that sound of the paper. Oh, you just know it's... Ah.
1: I think anybody that knows what a paper cut feels like is doing the same, like, clinching and just holding it in.
0: You know what's worse, though, is a cardboard cut.
1: Oh, you actually have to go to the ER for that one.
0: Or you know what's even worse? When you go to grab the aluminum foil and that little cutting thing on the aluminum foil cuts you.
1: Man, what are just ruining people's mornings today with all these injuries?
0: I'm sorry about that, Ashley.
2: No problem.
0: Well, yeah, you won the Golden Ring of Games this morning. Hold on 1 second. We'll get all your information from you real quick. Have you ever done that? You go to grab like the saran wrap or something.
1: You just accidentally slice yourself up.
0: How are they allowed to put something that sharp in something anybody can buy?
1: Because I think we're supposed to be smarter than the container.
0: Man, you can feel it every centimeter of it going into your skin. All right, hey, we got the morning survey on the way next. Now, you know, a lot of people are going to be traveling for this holiday weekend that's coming up.
1: Mm-hmm.
0: We asked you simply, who's worse drivers, men or women? Or who's better drivers, men or women? We'll start a little controversy this morning.
1: You left
0: us some voicemails. We're going to play them back in just about 4.5 minutes right here.
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0: Is that dude drunk?
1: If you're talking about it,
2: I got some big news.
3: We're talking about it.
1: Turn it up. Here's what's trending on the Kelly Jordan Show.
0: You might be familiar with the country artist named Chris Young.
4: Yeah.
0: Okay. Just making sure we're all on the same page here. Yep. Well, a TikTok video of him is going viral now because people are saying he was on stage drunk performing the other night at there's a thing they do in Mason, Wisconsin. It's called Concert in the Corn.
4: Okay.
0: It's kind of a cool name for a little festival there.
4: Is it like Luke Bryan's concert?
0: Luke Bryan. When he went to like farmland and stuff.
4: Yeah. When he goes farm.
0: I don't know. I'm not familiar with anything that happens in Wisconsin. I try and pretend it doesn't even exist most of the time.
4: Ah, that's fair.
0: But anyway, so here is... I don't know why I find this so funny when country artists are... Or any artist is on stage drunk. I find it funny because I'm like, they probably thought, well, just a few to loosen up before I hit the stage, you know? And a few turned into 10 or 12 shots.
4: Yeah,
0: you be the judge. You be the judge if Chris Young sounds drunk in this clip right here.
5: Say goodbye, see you around. Turn our bags and back around. Wake up, we make it.
0: It doesn't sound like he's enunciating too well. You can hear the crowd singing, but his words aren't magic. His camp released a statement and said it was his inner ear monitors that were messing up, which that could be.
4: Okay.
0: You know what I'm saying? Like,
4: yeah.
0: That could really mess you up. I heard that in those inner ear monitors, it's just like a clicking sound that keeps them on time.
4: Oh, really?
0: That's what I heard, but I'm like, you would have to know where the music is at, right?
4: I thought it was a live track of their music.
0: That's what I thought. I thought they were just like, it was like a mix of the band and stuff in their ear so they could hear where they were at.
4: Because I couldn't imagine hearing clicking noise, and that's what I have to go
0: right.
4: off of.
0: Right. I heard that one time, like Taylor Swift in her earpiece only has like clicking, so it keeps her, it's like a metronome, keeps her on time. Someone could have been making that up. I don't know.
4: They definitely could have been.
0: I don't do any research at all. I just hear things and bring them to the air. And
4: then share it as though it's fact.
0: It's 100% fact. It's all about confidence, dude. If you say it with confidence, people believe it.
4: Right, if you act like you know what you're talking about.
0: Anyway, some people are saying he was inebriated. Some people are saying it was just his inner ear monitor. So they were suggesting a technical issue. So whatever. Who cares, dude? If he had too much to drink, so what?
4: I think he's been known to do that.
0: Get a little twisted up?
4: Yeah, because I'm pretty sure he had this happen to him a few years back, too.
0: Okay.
4: But I also thought he quit drinking for a little while, but
0: possibly
4: everybody quits drinking for a little bit and comes back.
0: I got to tell you, when I saw Tim McGraw a couple weekends ago, I was like, okay, he said he hasn't drank since he's 40.
4: Yeah.
0: When he turned 40, he decided he wasn't going to drink anymore, even though multiple people have said, he's totally been hammered at shows.
4: Yeah, sure. Probably.
0: But anyway, like, I don't care, whatever. And I don't want to spread rumors or whatever, but I was like, man, either he kept forgetting the words and had to have the band keep starting over. Which is like, but again, that could happen, you know?
4: Anything's possible.
0: Especially if you can't hear where the band is at, you don't know where to start your words. But
4: I can only imagine how loud it is, too, on stage,
0: dude.
4: At Target Field or just any huge venue like that.
0: Did you see Tim McGraw fall?
4: No.
0: He was, and this was not him being drunk or anything. There was like a hole in the stage, and the heel of his boot went in it.
4: Oh, no.
0: And he like jumped, fell backwards. It wasn't just like a stumble. Oh, man, it was funny. He played it off fantastic, of course.
4: Good thing he's ripped.
0: Because he's Tim McGraw. Yeah, dude.
4: Yeah,
0: that's nothing to him.
4: Yeah, didn't feel anything.
0: Oh, that video is funny when he fell down, though.
4: So you remember when Prince changed his name to the symbol or whatever it was?
0: The love symbol?
4: The love symbol or whatever it is. Miley Cyrus is the newest one changing her name. Supposedly.
0: Okay.
4: She's going from Miley Cyrus to Miley.
0: Wow, that's huge.
4: Potentially. Nobody actually knows, because she announced her new album yesterday called Bass Prelude, Persuades. Bass Persuades? That's a weird name. It comes out September 18th, but she says, quote, full heart, headache, every part of life in between. That's what the title means. Thank you for being part of my wildest dreams. I sincerely hope you love this album. Now, Miley has come out and said that she's going to go just as Miley.
0: Kind of like Madonna.
4: Right.
0: Prince.
4: And she changed her Instagram handle to just Miley.
0: Okay. She's a big enough artist to do it, man.
4: And to be fair, I'm pretty sure we only refer to her as Miley most of the time. Well,
0: and when you hear Miley, you know exactly who you're talking about.
4: Right.
0: So she's got that status.
4: Right. And, of course, on Instagram, she had a brief preview of the album. Also announced she's doing a two-night stand at the Hollywood Bowl in California, October 16th and 18th. But, honestly, if her music is anything like she's been dropping lately, like Miley's music lately with flowers and whatnot,
0: yeah,
4: bangers, dude.
0: Yeah, I'm not a fan of that song. I don't like that
4: That's
0: song.
4: Okay.
0: But I think Miley is an awesome artist.
4: She's amazing. Fantastic. Yeah. She's kind of like Stevie Nicks.
0: 100% like Stevie Nicks.
4: Reminds me a lot like that.
0: Dude, that deep, raspy voice, when you hear them talk, they sound almost identical.
4: Yeah.
0: Miley's in, what, her 30s?
4: Yeah, she's like my age.
0: So I wonder, as she progresses, like, is her voice just going to get deeper and deeper and deeper?
4: Maybe.
0: So who knows, but man, I love listening to Miley Cyrus talk. When she was on the Joe Rogan podcast,
4: yeah,
0: I was like, oh man, she sounds so
4: soothing.
0: She sounds so cool, man.
4: She's very cool. By the way, I'm assuming nobody knows exactly why she's dropping the Cyrus. Maybe she doesn't want to be associated with Billy Ray
0: with
4: anymore.
0: Her dad?
4: Yeah. Crazy Billy Ray Cyrus.
0: I can't blame her for that one.
4: It's understandable either which way.
0: All right. Coming up next, we're going to play a round of You're Getting Old. But we're doing it with Jake Judd from our newsroom because we thought, you know what? Let's make Jake Judd a little more bigger part of the show because that way, like, say you take time off, which you love doing.
4: Yeah, I love it.
0: I could have someone in here with me, but yeah. I don't want to have someone in here with me that nobody knows, right?
4: Right.
0: Because then that's just awkward.
4: Sure.
0: But so let's get to know Jake Judd a little bit. So we're going to bring him in for a round of Am I Old? Or is it You're Getting Old? What do we call it?
4: You're Getting Old.
0: I changed the name of that game twice in the same sentence.
4: That you only change it.
0: Hell yeah. All right, we got that on the way next with Jake Judd from our newsroom.
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0: Your laughter at 20 after, brought to you by the law offices of Bradshaw and Bryant on Wild Country 99. The Kelly Jordan Show is brought to you by the great people over there at C&D Granite, who just put a new countertop in my bathroom.
4: Ooh.
0: And man, did that thing dress it up a lot.
4: The amount of pictures I got from you for how pumped you were. I could tell. You're
0: loving
4: the thing.
0: There's nothing a 34-year-old guy likes more than pictures of someone's countertop.
4: More than five pictures as well. So shout out to them.
0: But thank you, C&D Granite, for that great work. This is a big week on the show because we have your Vikings tickets.
4: We're getting you qualified to go see the Minnesota Vikings this season, as well as getting qualified to go see them in a suite.
0: And that's food, drinks.
4: All of it. I'm pretty sure they're the ones that are on the field.
0: Oh, man, so nice.
4: Like the greatest seats on planet Earth.
0: And we want to thank Pepsi for that. They're the ones who are bringing it to you. So thank you, Pepsi, for being a part of that.
4: Absolutely.
0: This year. We've done it every year for the past few. And how it works is at about 8:15, weekday mornings, Brian Riley asks me a question either about the Vikings or just football in general.
4: Just football-related questions.
0: If you can guess whether I'm going to get the answer right or wrong, you win. It's that simple. You don't have to know anything about football. All you have to do is guess whether I will know anything about the question that Brian Riley asked me.
4: Bingo.
0: Pretty simple.
4: Hey, dude,
0: it's the simplest way to win.
4: You hit the nail on the head. And again, Pepsi hooking you up with those sweet tickets, which, of course, everybody wants to get a part of.
0: Absolutely. So we'll be doing that weekdays, 8:15, for like the next 5 weeks or something like that.
4: Get ready to win.
0: Lots of tickets to give away here on the Kelly Jordan Show, which is on Wild Country 99, and is brought to you by the great people at C&D Granite. In today's Laughter at 20 After, comedian Kellen Erskine talks about going to the dentist.
16: By the way, if you're a dentist, would you stop asking us how often we floss? You know. It's your job to know. Stop with the power move. I don't know why it matters to you. My root canal's paying off your Tesla. You shouldn't want me to floss. If I were a dentist, I'd be the richest dentist because everyone would love me because I wouldn't ask you questions. I treat you all like adults. I'd be on your side. Like, yeah, mouthwash burns. I don't use it either. Ugh. Anyway, that'll be $8,000. I'll see you next week. Grab a cookie on the way out.
0: That was your Laughter at 20 After on the Kelly Jordan Show.

0: embarrassing moments in school have probably happened to 99.999% of us, right? Yeah. Nobody gets out of school without something embarrassing happening. And so I thought, you know, I was thinking back to when I went to school, and I was nervous every first day of school, you know, just like, right. Oh, what if something happened? What if I make a fool of myself? So I thought, to make those kids feel better today that might be listening, well, let's tell them that even everybody listening has had an embarrassing moment at school.
1: Everybody.
0: 320-656-9453. That is the phone number. Do you got one, Brian?
1: Oh, yeah. When I was, I had to have been a sophomore in high school. We had wood shop.
0: Yeah. Boy, I miss wood shop.
1: It was the best. And we, of course, everyone got to use the lathe to try to make a bowl. That was one of the
0: that
1: things.
0: That was the classic, yeah.
1: And it was December, and I'll never forget this. I had my long sleeve shirt, and I had it rolled up past my elbows. Just so...
0: For safety. Because the lathe is a dangerous machine.
1: Right.
0: Man.
1: It's spinning at all times. You're trying to chop it down to make it smooth. So I'm using the lathe to just make my bowl, and my sleeve goes down and gets caught in it.
0: Oh, dude.
1: Underneath. So I'm wrapped up underneath this lathe, and I'm like, oh no. So mentally, in my brain, the only thing I can think of is hitting reverse.
0: Instead of hitting stop.
1: Right, because if you hit reverse, it'll just unwind itself.
0: And you can go right back to making your bowl.
1: And I can go back to doing what I had to do, and nobody's going to catch me being an idiot laying on top of a lathe right now as it's just trying to rip my arm off. So I hit reverse. Well, the math behind it, I end up getting sucked up underneath the lathe now.
0: So it it unwrapped it, you, but then rewrapped
1: you.
0: Yeah,
1: but it stayed caught. So it rewrapped me underneath the lathe now.
0: Oh my gosh, dude.
1: So now I'm like, oh God. So then I hit the emergency stop and unwind the lathe with my sleeve in it.
0: Yeah.
1: Just mangled all the way up to the shoulder.
0: You're lucky you didn't mangle your skin.
1: Well, I mean, I did. I do have a burn, scar that's on my wrist from it. Well, now I have one sleeve that's completely mangled and the other one that's fine.
0: Yeah.
1: So I had to cut the sleeves off of my shirt.
0: Sweet.
1: So it's like noon walking around school with sleeveless shirts on. And my brother, who was at school at the time, is like, the hell's wrong with you, dude? Like, what are you doing?
0: Sun's out, guns out.
1: And of course, when you're in high school, you don't wear a jacket because it's not cool to wear a jacket or anything to keep you warm.
0: Gotta be cold.
1: Right. Yeah, of course. So I'm now walking out to my brother's car, sitting in it, 12 degrees, cut off sleeveless shirts.
0: So cool.
1: Start the car, Thomas. Start the car. That one was a pretty bad day. Not going to lie.
0: I have, you know what's funny? That's how I messed up my finger. You see how messed up my fingerprint is? My thumbprint?
1: Yep.
0: Because I've told the story before. I was making a speaker box for my Caprice Classic.
1: Yeah.
0: And I had to cut a tiny piece of wood. And I was worried about the wood kicking back and hitting me, so I was going to flick it, and it was right next to the blade, and it caught my finger for a split second and turned it to hamburger, dude.
1: Yuck.
0: Ugh, that was so gross. But I would say the most embarrassing moment that happened to me in school, and we want to hear yours, 320-656-9453.
1: Yeah.
0: This dude, his name was Mike. He actually ended up marrying my high school sweetheart, which is kind of funny, and I was friends with him from kindergarten on.
1: Yeah.
0: But he treated me like crap for some reason. I don't know what that was. Every friend I had treated me like trash.
1: Not a real friend.
0: But one time he pulled down my pants at a basketball game, and I was wearing I was wearing MC Hammer pants. And if you don't know what those are, you can do your own research. They were huge billowing crotch pants that MC Hammer wore back in the day. And
1: almost like parachute pants.
0: Almost. And I used to dress like MC Hammer, so fill in the blank. I deserve to get my pants pulled down, honestly. But one time on a bus trip to a basketball game, he punched me in the butt, and he punched me in the butt so hard and hit my tailbone that my eye started to well up with tears. And dude, I'm like a freshman, maybe a sophomore in high school, I don't remember, and I had to sit down and hide my face because I started crying because it hurt so bad.
1: Stop it.
0: Because he punched me right in the tailbone. Like, my tailbone hurt for weeks after that.
1: Okay, the tailbone part, I can get
0: by. But it must have hurt his hand, too, because you can't just punch someone in the tailbone and it doesn't hurt your hand.
1: Right, the butt bone?
0: But he would do that to people. So I was leaning over talking to this somebody, and he punched me right in the butt.
1: Oh!
0: And it hurt so bad, I started crying. It's so embarrassing.
1: Did anybody point and shame you when you were crying on the bus?
0: No, I tried to hide it. I tried to get up against the window so no one would see me. But I went from having fun to all of a sudden sitting down with my face buried in the... Yes. Oh, that was so embarrassing, dude.
1: Well, I mean, being humiliated on a bus like that and getting punched in the butt. Yeah. I get it.
0: Oh, man, my butt hurt for days, dude.
1: You have to give one of those donuts that you have to sit on.
0: I wish I would have. I couldn't sit straight forever. I had to sit on one of my butt cheeks because my tailbone hurts so bad.
1: Everybody thinks you're just crop dusting the room. It's
0: constantly letting them leak.
1: My butt hurts.
0: 320-656-9453. What's up?
2: So it was my first day of eighth grade. Everybody had to wait outside of the middle school before we could go in, and I spotted my crush across the way. So as we're walking in, I was just staring at him and ran face first into a pole in the middle of the foyer.
0: Dang.
1: Wow.
0: I'm guessing love never blossomed in that relationship.
2: Yeah, no.
0: Well, thank you so much for the story. We got more people calling in. Hold on, don't hang up. All right, so we got more stories. We just want to hear the most embarrassing thing that happened to you in school, and I think this will help kids out. If you got kids headed off to school, have them listen to this on the podcast because it's going to help them out.
1: Everybody's got a bad day.
0: 320-656-9453. Let's get some calls and texts going.
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0: the bang job that you did?
1: Honestly, it was a solid 9.
2: Dang, that's pretty severe.
0: Did you have missing teeth in the photo too to really spice it up?
1: No, thank goodness. Save that one for later.
2: So how did your mom handle it? It's picture day. You got to get up and go to school. Your bangs are just a wreck. But she's like, nah, you're going in and taking these pictures.
1: Oh, yeah. Angrily. Like, these pictures were going to be award-winning pictures. I mean, she was just done.
0: She was going to put them on a Christmas card.
1: You know what I'm saying?
2: I feel so bad. My son, one time, I was looking at his school pictures the day that he got them. And I just wasn't prepared for the facial expression that he had in the picture when I flipped it over and looked at it. And I started laughing. I said, oh, jeez. I feel bad for that to this day. But see, you did this to yourself, though.
1: I really did. I guess I thought I was trying to, I don't get myself ready.
2: I'm picturing the scissors just being dull as hell, too, so you got to, like, grind on your hair with them.
1: Oh, yeah.
2: Oh, that's good. Do you still have those pictures to this day?
1: I do.
2: Oh, man. I bet that's hilarious to look back on.
1: So, it's awesome, and I'm smiling so proudly.
2: Right. Look what I did.
1: Yeah.
0: If you ever feel bad about yourself, just go back and look at that photo. It's like, it could have been worse. Things could have been worse.
1: I know. Exactly. It can always be worse.
2: Thank you so much for the phone call. You see Gene's text that came in?
0: Uh-uh.
2: In 7th grade in ceramics class, I spilled a whole 3-gallon container of glaze, mostly on myself, absolutely covered me from head to toe. My parents were working out of town. I had to stay in school in those dirty clothes all day long.
0: Brutal. Ah,
2: man, that's a tough one. Dang, we got another one. Do we have time to read it real quick? Ah, shoot. Maybe we'll have to come back to it. We'll have to come back to it. Because we got to do this.
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0: All right, before the break, I gave you four words and I asked you how they were all connected. The words I gave you were spring, well, tap, and pump. A lot of people got this one, man. I'm going to start asking all these people for their name. If I text you guys back and ask for your name, know that we're not using it for anything other than just so we don't have to say, hey, a 701 number texted in. Like,
18: we want you to be a part of the show.
0: Right. Kristen, you got it right. Amy, you got it right. Gene, you got it right. Mike, you got it right. Keisha, Dawn, Mandy didn't get it right, actually. I was just on a roll there. Heidi, you got it right, too. Ashley, you got it right. Rose, Katie, Brittany, Bryce. There's a lot of them here, dude. A lot of them here. I'm sorry if I don't get to everybody's name this morning, but it's all different ways to get water. You got spring, well, tap, and pump.
18: Spring water, the only way to go.
0: Yeah, man. And if you didn't know, now you know how it's all connected.
19: First thing in the morning. Yeah.
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0: Good morning. Who's this?
1: Jody.
0: Jody, are you ready to play for some Vikings tickets?
1: Yes.
0: All right. How good is your football knowledge?
1: Horrible.
0: All right. Hey.
2: Oh, this is perfect.
0: So you'll be able to kind of mind meld with me to see if I know the answer or not to this one.
1: Okay. We'll do our best.
0: Were you listening yesterday?
1: No.
0: Okay,
1: yesterday
0: I pulled one out, and it was a complete fluke. So I just want everybody to know that doesn't happen often where I know the deep cuts like that.
2: Right.
1: Okay.
0: But we'll play next, okay? We're going to see what question Brian Riley has for me, and all you have to do is guess if I get it right or wrong. So hold on, okay?
1: Okay, thank you.
0: And again, this is all thanks to our friends at Pepsi. We'll play next.
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0: Your laughter at 20 after, brought to you by the law offices of Bradshaw and Bryant on Wild Country 99. The Kelly Jordan Show is brought to you by the great people over there at C&D Granite, who just put a new countertop in my bathroom.
2: Ooh.
0: And man, did that thing dress it up a lot.
2: The amount of pictures I got from you, how pumped you were. I could tell. You're
0: loving
2: it.
0: There's nothing a 34-year-old guy likes more than pictures of someone's countertop.
2: More than five pictures as well. So shout out to them.
0: But thank you, C&D Granite, for that great work. This is a big week on the show because we have your Vikings tickets.
2: We're getting you qualified to go see the Minnesota Vikings this season, as well as getting qualified to go see them in a suite.
0: And that's food, drinks.
2: All of it. I'm pretty sure they're the ones that are on the field.
0: Oh, man, so nice.
2: Like the greatest seats on planet Earth.
0: And we want to thank Pepsi for that. They're the ones who are bringing it to you. So thank you, Pepsi, for being a part of that this year. We've done it every year for the past few. And how it works is at about 8:15, weekday mornings, Brian Riley asks me a question either about the Vikings or just football in general.
2: Just football-related questions.
0: If you can guess whether I'm going to get the answer right or wrong, you win. It's that simple. You don't have to know anything about football. All you have to do is guess whether I will know anything about the question that Brian Riley asked me.
2: Bingo.
0: Pretty simple.
2: Hey, dude,
0: it's the simplest way to win.
2: You hit the nail on the head. And again, Pepsi hooking you up with those sweet tickets, which, of course, everybody wants to get a part of.
0: Absolutely. So we'll be doing that weekdays, 8:15, for like the next 5 weeks or something like that.
2: Get ready to win.
0: Lots of tickets to give away here on the Kelly Jordan Show, which is on Wild Country 99 and is brought to you by the great people at C&D Granite. In today's Laughter at 20 After, comedian Kellen Erskine talks about going to the dentist.
5: By the way, if you're a dentist, would you stop asking us how often we floss? You know. It's your job to know. Stop with the power move. I don't know why it matters to you. My root canal's paying off your Tesla. You shouldn't want me to floss. If I were a dentist, I'd be the richest dentist because everyone would love me because I wouldn't ask you questions. I treat you all like adults. I'd be on your side. Like, yeah, mouthwash burns. I don't use it either. Ugh. Anyway, that'll be $8,000. I'll see you next week. Grab a cookie on the way out.
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1: It's time to focus on the good news with Happy Hour.
2: It makes me happy.
0: Oh, man, I love this story so much. Now, it started at a place called D. Romano's Pizza that's in Brooklyn. Or, no, I'm sorry, it's in the Bronx. And the owner, Daniel Romano, was taking out the trash, and he saw something that he said just absolutely broke his heart. He took out the trash, and there was a woman who was digging through his trash, a homeless woman, who was looking for old pizza
3: to maybe eat.
0: She was looking for something to eat. And Romano's instantly said, it instantly broke my heart. He said, I know that people have been doing it for years, taking pizza out of the trash. He said, I even throw the pizza in its, he said, I throw our old pizza in its own trash bag because I know that people dig through the trash to get our pizza.
3: Yeah.
0: And I at least don't want it to be in with metal cans and everything else. But he said, I've never actually seen someone in my trash because usually they do it after we close. He said, it absolutely broke my heart. So I grabbed the woman by the hand. I led her into the pizzeria and I went into the oven and got her a fresh slice. He said the woman began to cry. Romano told her that it was nothing to be embarrassed about. Everybody falls on hard times. A lot of us are one paycheck away from being in the same position. He said, I would rather bring you inside, give you a water and a fresh slice of pizza than have you going through the garbage out there looking for food.
3: Sure.
0: And Romano said that that encounter just kind of stayed with him. Like, he couldn't shake that image of that poor woman digging in the trash for food. So he put a sign up on the outside of his pizza place that said, to the people eating out of the garbage, I have more love for you than you think. Please tell me you're hungry, and I will give you a slice of pizza and a water. Now, this went viral once someone saw it because he wasn't looking for the accolades. He didn't post a picture of it on social media.
3: He did it
0: at
3: the goodness of his heart.
0: But one of his customers did see it and thought it was just one of the best things ever. So this act of kindness that Romano did, it didn't just stay in his neighborhood. People around the world, around the country, started hearing about it and they started calling up his pizza place and said, do you have a GoFundMe? I want to put some money in it to pay you and buy slices for, you know, the next 10 people that come in. I want to put some money in a GoFundMe.
3: Yeah.
0: He said, you know what? I don't even have a GoFundMe. He said, I don't even want to do a GoFundMe. He's like, I don't want to do that. I'm doing this because I think it's the right thing to do. I'm not looking to get rich off of it. And he said, sometimes an act of kindness like this can fill someone's stomach and sometimes it can fill someone's heart. And he said, it fills my heart to give these homeless people who used to have to dig through the trash a fresh hot slice of pizza and some water. And he said, I feel like that can just change their entire day for them.
3: So, absolutely, dude.
0: He's just doing it out of the kindness of his heart, dude. And the fact that he didn't, because you would think that a pizza owner, a restaurant owner, they're already on razor thin profit margins.
3: Right.
0: You would think he would want the help. But he said, a cheese pizza is not even that expensive to make. So it's not that big of a deal.
3: Sure.
0: That's a good dude, man.
3: That's a great dude.
0: I love this story so much, and I love the fact that he's doing that. And we need more people like this out there, man.
3: Heck yeah, we do.
0: That is the clean truth. But that's why we do Happy Hour, thanks to Audio Video Extremes. Because you hear a story like this, and maybe it'll make you want to do something nice today. Who knows?
3: Yeah.
0: So thank you, Audio Video Extremes. Having worked in a pizza place, well, a couple of them, I know that, man. The amount of money they're making is not hand over fist. I mean, it is one of the cheaper foods to make, but still, just to come out of his own pocket like that is incredible. Hey, we got a look at your local news. That's coming up.
3: For sure.
0: We got the small town salute. That's coming up.
3: Come on.
0: And you have this product in your house. You probably use it every single day, but I bet you have no idea how it came to be. That's what we have, and maybe it's just me. When I bring something to the show, it's possible only I find interesting. Man, we got a lot to get to, Brian.
3: Come on.
0: Don't you dare go nowhere.
3: I won't.
1: It's time now for the Small Town Salute.
0: We want to say good morning to everybody listening in Warba, Minnesota, population 168. And the Playmore Roller Rink wants to let everybody know with school being back in session, they're going into their winter hours, which means they'll only be open Friday night and Saturday. Sounds like a fun place to visit in a town that only covers 3 square miles, and that's why Warba, Minnesota, you get today's Small Town Salute.
1: That was your Small Town Salute on the Kelly Jordan Show.
0: Small Town Salute brought to you by Held Up Construction.
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0: You have this product in your house, but do you know how it got there? I got that coming up for you, and maybe it's just me coming up next, but before we get to that, Jennifer Leverins now joins us with a look at your news. Now, this is a new type of fraud. She has that and a couple of other stories for you as she joins us from our sister station's newsroom, which is KNSI. This is Jennifer Leverins. Hello, Jen.
20: Hey there. News brought to you by Proven Spray Foam. And Transportation Secretary Sean Duffy says the federal government is shutting down more than 110 trucking schools nationwide over fraud concerns.
0: Dang.
20: Schools are linked to more than 5,000 drivers who failed English proficiency tests. Federal officials also considering removing 160 more schools. And investigators carried out a sweep of more than 200 training schools across 23 states. It's not yet clear whether any of those are in Minnesota because federal officials haven't released a full list.
0: There's that many trucking schools out there that they can shut down 160 of them?
20: Yeah, there's actually...
0: And there's still schools out there? Man, that's crazy.
20: Still schools, mm-hmm. Yeah. With drought conditions affecting much of Minnesota, Department of Natural Resources encouraging residents to give their trees a drink. The DNR says newly planted trees, especially vulnerable, they should receive 15 to 25 gallons of water each week during an extended dry period. Officials say established trees can also benefit from supplemental watering.
0: I'm so bummed. I got a tree coming down.
20: And then finally,
0: your head's going out on a sturdy limb.
20: The nonprofit that brought a full-scale space shuttle mock-up to central Minnesota has bigger plans. Inspiration Spaceport says it's designing a dome 300 feet wide and 175 feet tall with a shuttle Inspiration hanging inside it. The outside would be wrapped in LED panels, which the group says would light up the skyline and be visible for miles. More details are expected in the coming months.
0: That's pretty cool.
20: Yeah.
0: Where is that going to be, did you say?
20: It's here in St. Cloud. I don't know where they're going to build the dome.
0: Okay.
20: But the shuttle is here.
0: Awesome. I love it. That's cool stuff. Thank you, Jen. Everybody, because I got a good story for you coming up next. You use this product, heck, almost every single day, probably.
19: Yeah.
0: But it started by mistake.
19: Really?
0: What is it? See, that's what you call a tease, Brian, right?
19: Yeah.
0: What is this product? Well, I'm going to tell you all about it and how it came to be coming up next. I love this kind of stuff, and I love this story. It's on the way, and maybe it's just me on the Kelly Jordan Show.

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0: Taste of Osakis next Saturday. Avery Anna going to be out there. Haley James, Montgomery Gentry. 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Text the keyword this hour, which is taste. 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

Jordan Davis, St. Cloud's number one for new country, Wild Country 99, and Minnesota's on a hot streak. We keep making it into the top 10 of just these random lists. Although this one, I don't know if we should have made it. I'll explain coming up in a bit. Right now, Morgan Wallen, Don't We? St. Cloud's number one for new country, Wild Country 99.

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straight, Wild Country 99. It's Brian Riley. And when you think of fun states, you think of places like Florida with Disney World, Nevada with Vegas. Minnesota does not crack the list normally, but it did. It made it number 9 in the top 10 of the most fun states, which I find interesting because we're bundled up and complaining about it 3/4 of the year. So I wonder who voted.

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And say, coming up here just past 11 o'clock, I got tickets to go see the Oak Ridge Boys. 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

Bailey Zimmerman, St. Cloud's number one for new country, Wild Country 99, 320-656-9453. The phone number, you want to hear something to get you through this Wednesday, get you closer to Labor Day, we got you covered. Also, the number you need to win your way into the Oak Ridge Boys. I've got your chance coming up next right here.

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0: 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And this is pretty awesome. You have a chance to win tickets right now if you text the keyword DREAM, D-R-E-A-M, to 320-656-9453. 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And they're celebrating 250 years of America, and it's the 25th anniversary of 9/11. So you know it's going down. So if you want to be a part of this, text the keyword, which is DREAM, D-R-E-A-M, 320-656-9453.

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How would a $3,000 be? Be kind of nice, right? Wild Country 99. Well, our Pigskin Pick'em is up thanks to Yarmin Ford, where your job, pay attention to football, which everybody seems to be doing. Just pay attention. Pick who you think is going to win each week. Have the highest record, could win $100. And if Kelly Jordan gets a perfect week, $1,000 could be coming your way. All the details in the sign up, Wild.

Bye. I'm Anthony from St. Michael, and Wild Country 99 is my country station.

Jelly Roll, Wild Country 99. And I don't know. I don't know if I have like a vendetta against Minnesota, but I might. Because there was the most overrated tourist spots in the U.S. that came up. Las Vegas Strip, number one on the list, which makes sense. Go to Fremont. So much better. One spot that I would say, the Mall of America. It's crowded. It's not what it used to be. Minnesota State Fair, though, everybody needs to go there.

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1: 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On the way, tickets to go see Montgomery Gentry, Taste of Osakis, coming up here next Saturday. Win your way in. I got a keyword for you coming up here just in like 6 minutes. So hang tight. 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
0: 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Taste of Osaka is coming up next weekend. Montgomery Gentry going to be out there with Avery Anna, Haley James, and more. 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It's all up for grabs. 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Right now, Cody Johnson, The Fall, St. Cloud's number one for new country, Wild Country 99. I've been

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Jason Aldean, St. Cloud's number one for new country, Wild Country 99. It's Brian Riley, and Ella Langley has just been on a tear lately. She's selling out everything, and she's thanking some of the people of her past, one of which being her former teacher and mentor, who she surprised with a custom guitar. That's pretty cool. She's on now with Morgan Wallen, Wild Country 99.

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Next Saturday, weather looking perfect. Not going to be 100 degrees. 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

honest, I kind of want to go to some of these places for their Labor Day cookouts. Wild Country 99, like, each place has their own special thing they do. Like, for example, pheasants are popular in South Dakota. Moose burgers in Alaska. Grilled gator in Florida. Also, grilled fiddleheads in Maine. I don't know what a fiddlehead is, but my mom always says, don't knock it till you try it.

Zimmerman. St. Cloud's number one for new country. It's Wild Country 99. 320-656-9453. That's the phone number you need if you want to hear something to kind of get you through this Wednesday and get you closer to that Labor Day weekend. Right now, Luke Bryan, Wild

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Jason Aldean, Wild Country 99, and that is going to do it for me. Ryan Riley, have a great rest of your Wednesday, tomorrow, Thursday, inching our way closer to the weekend. All right, we'll talk to you later. Right now, Tucker Wetmore, Wild Country 99.

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1: All right, let's start the afternoon off with free tickets for you to see Montgomery Gentry featuring Eddie Montgomery along with newcomer. That voice is crack.
2: Are you? Jeez. Yes, Peter Brady.
1: Wow.
2: Maybe it was that bushy coffee.
1: Apparently.
2: He's a growing boy.
1: Montgomery Gentry with newcomers Avery, Anna, and Haley James going to be rocking the Taste of Osakis in Osakis, Minnesota. Coming up a week from Saturday. Let's get you tickets again right now. The word you want to text in is?
2: Home.
1: H-O-M-E. 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That's home to 656-9453. Not only are you going to be in to win tickets, you could also get hooked up with party pit passes.
2: Which is so much fun. That's right up against the stage. We got VIP passes.
1: Plus, meet and greet passes to meet the spicy Avery Anna.
2: I adore her. Come on, let's go.
1: Doing this all week long, four times a day, 10, 12, 2, and 4, which means your next opportunity to win is coming up shortly after 4 o'clock. Free tickets to see Montgomery Gentry and more at the Taste of Osakis. Good luck.

0: So when you were an employee at Starbucks.
1: A partner, yes.
0: Yes, a partner at when you own the company, Chelsea, because all employees there own the company, I guess, right?
1: Well, it was cool because as a part-timer, yeah. I got benefits, paid time off. They even help pay for schooling and courses. How many other part-time fast food joints do that?
0: So when you were a partner at Starbucks back in the day, did they ever encourage you or make you write things on people's cups aside from the name?
1: Just their name. Anything more than that is kind of invasive, don't you think?
0: Well, the barista wrote on my cup.
1: What did she write on your cup?
0: I haven't been to Starbucks in months, probably.
1: Is it her phone number?
0: No, it's not a phone number.
1: Okay.
0: The penmanship isn't the greatest, but it says, remember, you matter. I'm like, you know what? I didn't think I mattered today, but now that I saw that, I'm like, you know what?
1: The Gen X in you is just cringing. You're like, I don't like how personal they're getting. I'm like, well, what do you mean? Did she like hold your hand while she handed you the cup?
0: No, it was just I ordered on the app. I didn't even have a conversation or talk to anybody.
1: You matter, and you never tip either.
0: How does she know that I matter?
1: You do matter.
0: Maybe it's because I haven't ordered in a while. Maybe they saw that on the app.
1: Oh, they used to know you by name.
0: I didn't leave a tip when I ordered on the app this time. Normally, I do.
1: Something happened because, you know what? You used to order all the time, and then you quit Starbucks for some dumb reason. And once I went in and grabbed your order, mine was attached to it, and their face got all bright, and then they're like, oh, you're not Chris.
0: That's right.
1: Like, they said that, and I was like,
0: you're not.
1: Nope. And I just grabbed the drinks. They didn't tell me I mattered.
0: No, I guess you don't matter, Chelsea.
1: Well, I know I matter. I don't need somebody to write it on a cup.
0: Oh, well, apparently I do.
1: How does that make you feel?
0: I don't know. It took me, I didn't know what the last word was, the matter, because it's really.
1: Hold up. You remember you. Blah, blah, blah, blah, blah.
0: And shouldn't there
1: Are
0: be,
1: you sure it says matter?
0: Shouldn't there be a comma after remember?
1: I think it says, remember, you should tip.
0: Yeah.
1: I'm pretty sure it says.
0: Oh, wait. I'm looking in the bottom of the cup. It says, you cheapskate. Thanks for the
1: Ooh,
0: tip.
1: Oh, they gave you that good ice, too.
0: Thanks for nothing. It's melting too quick, though. Anyway, so whoever.
1: That's what ice does.
0: I didn't think I needed to hear it today. So whoever needs to hear this today, this is for you.
1: Remember.
0: No, Chelsea, let me say it.
1: I'm sorry.
0: This is my coffee and my cup. This is my remember you matter moment, okay? Whoever's listening right now that needs to hear this, remember, you matter. Why are you laughing over there? Why are you giggling?
1: Oh, I didn't. Are you done?
0: By the way, when I was pulling into Starbucks, apparently I cut somebody off and they laid on the horn for like 10 seconds. So I was in a bad mood. And then I grabbed my cup and I'm like, remember, you matter. Maybe they knew I was going to get honked at by somebody.
1: What did they put on his cup, I wonder?
0: I don't know. I'm just, man, this is crazy. So
1: I can't wait for the two of you to cross paths again. And you can say to each other, remember, you matter, but I matter more.
0: I wish I could write on their cup.
1: I bet.
0: Remember, you don't matter.
1: Oh, you're mean.
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0: So, Chelsea, summer's not over yet. You know what we should probably do this week?
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0: So we're doing something we've never done before at our first Finally Friday coming up at Ultimate Sports Bar and Grill in Wade Park this Friday. By the way, it's back, a brand new season. I just like saying season. It sounds much more sophisticated and like cool.
1: Well, it is, and we are.
0: So we've got concert tickets. We have a bunch of Dan and Shay tickets we're going to be blowing out.
1: Heck yes. They're going to be performing on Sunday, September 13th.
0: So we've got a lot of tickets. Every 15 minutes, we're going to be giving those away.
1: Speechless.
0: Plus, for the first time ever, we have our Ultimate Pick Progressive Jackpot.
1: Ooh.
0: The jackpot's going to start at $100 cash.
1: Ooh.
0: People are going to reach in. They're going to grab a ball. It's like a ping pong ball.
1: Yeah.
0: And then one of the balls is going to have the Ultimate Pick and the cash on it.
1: That's right.
0: If you pull that ball out, you win $100 cash.
1: I can't wait.
0: Or you can pull out the concert ticket balls. There's going to be a bunch of those in there.
1: Woo!
0: Free food and drink. And for those that if you don't win the Progressive Jackpot, see, this is weird talking about because I've never, in my head, I know what I'm doing.
1: Yep.
0: But aside from that, I have no idea what I'm doing.
1: I know. I'm married to you.
0: So every week, somebody doesn't pull that ball out. We're going to increase the jackpot. So it's going to.
1: That's why it's a progressive jackpot.
0: There you go. So I got the term right. It is a progressive jackpot.
1: Yes. Yes.
0: Anyway, just be there. 5 to 7. Coming up this Friday. Finally, Fridays are back.
1: Winners every 15 minutes, and it's just a good time at the Ultimate, baby.
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1: So Chris Young back in the news. I don't think it's for a good reason, though.
2: I'm going to try to get through. I can't get through this without laughing. Some people think that Chris Young was drunk during his performance last week at Concert in the Corn, Mason, Wisconsin, where everybody's drunk. So
1: that sounds like a Wisconsin
2: concert
1: thing,
2: right? In the corn.
1: You know what? If I was doing a concert in the corn in the middle of Wisconsin,
2: I'd be drunk too.
1: I probably would as well.
2: I think you have to be drunk.
1: And why do people care so much? He's probably had a few drinks.
2: Well, it depends on how he sounds on stage, because we've seen some drunk performances in the past. So some are defending him because he was messing with his in-ear monitors.
1: Yeah.
2: So they suggested maybe it was a technical issue.
1: So you be the judge. We'll play the clip. Here's what the original song sounds like. I'm coming. Great song. Here's his performance.
3: Goodbye, see you around.

0: So I saw the video. He's not swaying. His eyes are closed during most of it. And I think he was having an issue with his ears.
1: Yeah, feedback and sound. Sound's everything. You can't hear your instruments. You can't hear your mic. You can't hear any of that.
0: And if it's in the middle of Wisconsin at a small little festival, wherever it was.
1: Concert in the corn.
0: I would say that it was probably a technical issue. At least he wasn't like cursing out the sound guy like another artist that we know. I mean, look at the bright side.
1: And so. He doesn't drink because he used to be a jerk.
0: And it's fine because Chris Young, you know, he's been known to have a cocktail. Some people do a pre-shot with their band and everything. So.
1: Some drink out of a boot. He wasn't doing that.
0: Hey, he didn't fall over like some people that we see on stage. So that's
1: true.
0: Good.
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1: I can relate to a lot of the songs.
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1: Heck yeah.
0: The legends are going to be on stage at Raleigh's.
1: This is going to be for a great cause. It's with our friends at the Sauk Rapids Firefighters Relief Association, where the funds help take care of their own. 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And it's so important. So the Oak Ridge Boys are coming to Raleigh's Friday, September 11th, which is a huge anniversary as well. And we've got a pair of VIP party pit passes as well.
0: So to win today, text the word
1: LOVE.
0: L-O-V-E to 320-656-WILD. That's LOVE to 656-9453. 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

0: So this guy, he's married, obviously, to his wife, and he's ready to end their marriage over something she did at a restaurant.
1: Oh, what?
0: And I don't blame him.
1: At a restaurant? What'd she do? Flip the table? Belch at the table?
0: No.
1: Make out with a guy at the table?
0: Probably worse than that. Here's what he did.
2: Last night, I was out for dinner with my wife and our friends Phil and Elena, when all of a sudden my wife, she can't possibly finish the rest of her food, so she starts sliding her plate away from her chest. I go to meet it. I'm literally like, thank you, baby. She cuts me off. She goes, Phil, do you want this?
3: No, you don't do this. As her life partner, I am entitled to whatever she doesn't finish. Yeah.
1: Calm down.
0: I agree with them. How dare you give your leftovers away to some stranger?
1: You don't ever eat our leftovers, though. Very rarely.
0: I'll tell you to put it in a box and I'll eat it the next day. That's awesome. But if you're giving it to Phil...
1: Phil. I thought they were friends.
0: Is he really a friend at
1: not
0: this
1: anymore?
0: Point? If Phil accepted without getting permission from his friend, that's bro code being broken.
1: Maybe her hubby needs to lose a few pounds or whatever stupid things guys say to girls all the time.
0: Is Phil neglected? Is Phil starving?
1: Maybe.
0: Maybe he's too skinny.
1: Maybe.
0: Maybe she's trying to fatten him up.
1: Maybe he has a high metabolism.
0: I have a lot of questions right now. This Phil guy.
1: My biggest question is, what are leftovers?
0: It's when you order too much food, Chelsea, and you can't eat it all, and you put it in a box.
1: Oh, yeah, I've done that a time or two.
0: You do, and I usually eat it the next day. You never get your leftovers because I'm like yesterday.
1: My dad always eats them right there at the table. It never leaves. Like, he's notorious. I used to give my dad my plate, and he would just finish it up.
0: That's why I guarantee your dad has no friends named Phil.
1: Well, they just know. Or order twice as much if Papa's around.
0: Phil trying to break up their marriage.
1: Phil.
0: Cause a divorce, man.
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0: So how would you like to score free tickets to see Dan and Shay in concert? They're playing the brand new amphitheater down in Shakopee.
1: Ooh.
0: It's the Mystic Lake Amphitheater.
1: I've heard nothing but good things about Mystic Lake.
0: We have free tickets to Dan and Shay to win. This is another way to win.
1: Yes.
0: Just rate our music, listen to short song clips, and just rate it with the corresponding button. Love, like, maybe hear a little bit too much. I don't know it.
1: Yeah.
0: It's okay. Those are the options, pretty much.
1: There you go.
0: It takes less than 5 minutes to do. By the way, when you get to this,
1: it's fine.
0: When you get to a Dan and Shay song, like their new one, Say So, as part of the survey,
1: such a good song.
0: You don't have to love it just to try to win these tickets.
1: No.
0: Maybe you really don't care for the song, but you still want to see them.
1: I think it's so sweet. That was written about their friend that they lost.
0: That's true. It's a very inspirational,
1: it's a powerful song.
0: And it's actually doing well right now with our Rate the Music survey. So take the latest survey right now. Everybody completes it through next Tuesday is automatically in to win Dan and Shay concert tickets.
1: Sweet.
0: Plus $100 cash. Somebody else is going to win that.
1: Love that.
0: On top of that, someone's going to win $100 to spend at Amazing Farmyard in Eden Valley.
1: Ooh, it's such a good time for the whole family.
0: So take the survey right from your phone right now. We'll send you the link to do it. Text survey, SURVEY, survey to 320-656-WILD.

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1: What's the internet? Could you just pass me my CDs?
0: Here's another country throwback.
1: I don't want to watch Seinfeld. I'm listening to
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0: So we have Dear Chris and Chelsea, which is going to be coming up next.
1: Oh, who are we helping today, Chris?
0: Brendan really needs some help. He's in the doghouse right now.
1: Brendan, why is it always a guy writing in for Dear Chris and Chelsea?
0: Because guys screw up a lot.
1: That's true.
0: And he screwed up not just in front of his girlfriend, but also his girlfriend's parents.
1: Oh, shoot. Okay, let's try to help him out.
0: He did some... Well, he doesn't really regret what he did.
1: Oh.
0: His girlfriend says it was very rude, and he needs to apologize to her parents.
1: Oh, no.
0: We'll hear the story and try to help Brendan out. We'll do that coming up next with Dear Chris and Chelsea.

0: trivia that makes winning fun for everyone. 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
1: All right, we've got more tickets for you to see Montgomery Gentry at the Taste of Osakis, which is coming down a week from Saturday already.
2: I know. It's going to be absolutely awesome. So Montgomery Gentry is going to be there. Avery Anna, Haley James. It's going to be awesome.
1: To win tickets, text the word
2: Eddie.
1: E-D-D-I-E.
2: Eddie Montgomery.
1: Eddie Montgomery. Eddie to 320-656-WILD. That's Eddie, E-D-D-I-E, to 656-9453. You can win tickets, you can win party pit passes,
2: VIP passes,
1: plus maybe even meet and greets to meet Avery Anna. Wouldn't that be cool at the Taste of Osakis?
2: So awesome.
1: Give me experiences money just can't buy. Again, you're texting Eddie to 65.

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0: So have you noticed inconsistencies with weather apps now? Are they not as accurate as they once were?
1: Yeah, because...
0: Why?
1: There are so many times where I wanted to take the dogs to the beach, or I wanted to go out for a hike, or I wanted to run some errands, and it said, like, rain was on the way. And then I go outside, there's no rain at all. Or it would show me thunderstorms happening on my app, and I'd go outside, and there's nothing. Or worse, it's sunshine, and then I get outside, and it does the opposite. It's so awful.
0: The reason I bring it up is a lot of people have been complaining online and on social media that their weather apps seem to always be wrong and inaccurate.
1: Yes.
0: They're not even as close to what they were at one point, you know?
1: I know.
0: So somebody decided to dive into this a little bit. And I think there's a reason as to why it's not as accurate as it once was. He says it has to do with Doge. Familiar with Doge?
1: The fake coin?
0: No, it's not the fake coin.
1: The fake money?
0: It's the one that Elon Musk headed up. I don't know if he's still heading that up or not. But basically, they cut government spending that shouldn't be there, I guess. So here's what he has to say.
2: Seems many people are saying everyone's weather app is wrong. TikTok's full of people complaining their forecast can't tell them whether it's going to rain anymore. And they're blaming the apps. They're blaming the phones. But it's not the apps. It's not the phones. Might be Doge. Almost every weather app in this country runs on federal data. NOAA data, National Weather Service data, and Doge gutted the source. Here's the damage. About $1.6 billion cut from NOAA's budget. More than 800 NOAA workers gone. Fewer weather balloons going up, the ones that measure air pressure, temperature, humidity, and wind. And a 20-year-old Arctic ice program cut. And the next generation satellite that was supposed to replace two aging satellites that may start failing in the next few years, scrapped.
0: So it kind of makes sense then, if they're cutting all these things that help us predict the weather, maybe that's why it's not as accurate as it once was.
1: I mean, that's fair. And they're normally 50% wrong all the time. So this is even harder.
0: Well, I'm just saying, yeah.
1: I mean, I'm just saying.
0: What are we expecting?
1: I would never want to predict the weather.
0: By the way, Doge stands for the Department of Government Efficiency.
1: Oh, that.
0: Yeah, it was in the news a lot, I think, a couple of years ago.
1: Yeah, he eliminated a lot of people.
0: So this was part of it, too. So I'm not saying this is the reason why. It could have something to do with it, or maybe it has nothing to do with it.
1: So people who got fired, they're laughing now because they're like, ha, we could have told you what the weather's going to be, but no.
0: That's right. Yeah, it shows sunshine tomorrow. Guess what? It's going to rain.
1: Guess what? All day.
0: We could have predicted that with an extra weather balloon.
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0: morning, your chance to go see the Minnesota Vikings in action, all thanks to Pepsi, as we test Kelly Jordan's football knowledge.
1: And then Brian Zenzan, our human resources guy, is going to join us for the HR Files, and it's all about a blossoming romance in the workplace. 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
0: Hey.
1: On the Kelly Jordan.

0: Wild Country 99, Chris and Chelsea. We got a big old show going down at Treasure Island Resort and Casino coming up here.
1: Oh, one of our favorites.
0: Friday, we have Jason Aldean, who's going to be rocking Treasure Island Resort and Casino.
1: Come on.
0: He's going to be performing all his hits. And I'm just looking at the songs, his number one songs that he's had in his career. He's to the point now where he can't play them all in concert.
1: No.
0: Otherwise, it'd go like 3-4 hours long.
1: Right.
0: So here are the songs that Chelsea's probably really into. We're going to focus on the slow side of Jason Aldean. Remember this?

0: gosh, I love that song. And you make fun of it every time, and I don't care.
1: Ooh. What about this song right here? You like this one?
2: I've never met a girl like you that's ever done it quite like you do.
1: I know a lot of the
0: ladies.
1: You

0: Listen, I'm a dude, and I like slow, sappy ballads, especially Jason Aldean, but I also love his upbeat stuff like this song right here. Remember this song?
1: We back in the speakers, back in black, getting blasted in the bleachers.
0: I know you used to open concerts with this song right here.

0: All right, enough messing around. Let's
1: get. You're not gonna do Backroads.
0: Which one?
1: Chilling on a dirt road.
0: I think I did that one yesterday when you were gone.
1: Oof! Wow.
0: You missed it.
1: It's worth playing again.
0: You shouldn't have been sick. All right, fine. One more then.

0: All right, so he's going to be doing all those hits at Treasure Island Resort and Casino coming up on Friday. We've been giving away tickets, last-minute tickets all week. Let's do some more right now. Let's do the same thing as we've been doing the past couple of days.
1: Yeah.
0: If you've tried, keep on trying. Who's your ride or die? Who are you going to bring with you on the road trip down to TI Casino?
1: I'd love that.
0: 320-656-WILD. 320-656-9453 is the text number. Just let us know who you're taking and what it means to you, why you want to go. And we just love reading the text. There's a lot of people that want to see Jason Aldean.
1: I know, and I love it. It's like date night. Friends are going to want to go. Come on.
0: Plus, you get to do a little gambling if that's your thing, and maybe make a night of it. A two-day little extravaganza.
1: Fun at Treasure Island.
0: Down at TI Casino to see Jason Aldean coming up this Friday with Wild.

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1: They're the reason I laugh out loud in traffic.
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0: So we got Truth or Trash, which is going to be coming up next. Chelsea at the helm. She's going to be giving the statements, three of them. Two are true, one is false. For me to win today, I just have to identify the false statement. I'm going to need some help, I believe, because I think she's going to up the difficulty level, I guess. Is there a theme?
1: Kind of. This is still bizarre world records, just because I went down a rabbit hole, and I've been having a lot of fun, but I think I got you on this one.
0: I like bizarre world records.
1: I know. These are bizarre.
0: Play along with us. Chris and Chelsea's Truth or Trash is coming up next.

0: 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It's time for another country throwback.
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0: time for Chris and Chelsea's Truth or Trash. Two of the following are true, one is not. Can you pick out the trash?
1: All right, the theme today again is bizarre world records, which this fascinates me.
2: It's so good. There are so many, and Chris always thinks that he's going to beat the next world record. So these are crazy, Chris.
1: Yesterday, I talked about the dude that has 200 world records under his belt.
2: Wow.
1: He just set the world record for balancing toilet paper rolls on his head. Like 254.
2: And he probably has a full-time job that I'm sure he's very productive at.
1: It was only one ply, but still.
2: What if that's the worst. Why would you ever come out with one ply toilet paper?
1: All right, here we go.
2: Mean.
1: For stupid world records, that's why.
2: Bizarre. These aren't stupid, they're just bizarre.
1: Three statements, two are true, one is false. Number one.
2: The world's heaviest avocado weighed over 5 full pounds.
1: That's a big cotto.
2: Mm-hmm. The largest rubber duck collection. We saw a bunch of these. Like in different stores.
1: Isn't somebody's Jeep on the dashboard?
2: Totals over 50,000 ducks.
1: Okay.
2: How many did that woman have on her, just on her desk? And then statement number three, a man broke 46 wooden toilet seats with his head in under a minute.
1: That sounds like a record I could probably do.
2: Sounds like something a man would do.
1: I don't want to get concussed though.
2: Have you ever, when was the last time you saw a wooden toilet seat? Probably at your grandma's. Why do they make wooden toilet seats?
1: It probably was. Remember the wooden toilet seats? I remember my friend's parents had one of those.
2: The outhouse?
1: It's always split or cracked somewhere, too.
2: I know.
1: And then it pinches your behind if you move wrong when you're on it.
2: Remember the ones that used to have, like, the crocheted, like, fitting over the top?
1: Oh, the soft ones?
2: Yeah.
1: The cushion?
2: And then it would match the top of the toilet seat cover.
1: Those were comfy.
2: And then they'd also do the tank cover. And it matched the little doily rug.
1: Why can't we bring back the cushion toilet seats? I would have no problem with that.
2: My grandma had one. It was like 8 inches thick.
1: We're on the toilet more now than ever because we're all on our phones.
2: Speak for yourself.
1: Well, I'm fine. When I go to the bathroom, I like to relax a little bit.
2: That's why my dad called it the throne growing up.
1: I do bring my phone. And there's times where my legs, I can't walk right afterwards because I've been sitting too long and my legs are numb. They fall asleep.
2: Honey, you can get stuck. We just learned that the other day. And then I'll have to call 911 and you're going to be embarrassed.
1: I'm not at that age yet, but...
2: You might be one day.
1: Anyway, I'm starting the petition right now to bring back cushion toilet seats. Who's with me?
2: Yes, truth or trash, bizarre world records.
1: These all sound believable. I don't know what I'm going to go with.
2: The world's heaviest avocado weighed over 5 full pounds.
1: I need something that's 5 pounds and I need to put it in my hands right now.
2: I have so many things, so many jokes. The largest rubber duck collection totals over 50,000 ducks.
1: That's got to be true.
2: There's so many. We just got 6. For my niece.
1: And number three?
2: In the claw machine. A man broke 46 wooden toilet seats with his head in under a minute.
1: What, were the toilet seats lined up?
2: Well, obviously, if you're going to break a record, you're not going to run from house to house smashing your head on people's toilet seats.
1: Were these gently used toilet seats or were they brand new?
2: It's probably at Menards and he just ran in there and just went boom, boom, boom, boom, boom, boom, boom, boom.
1: Now, that'll get you arrested.
2: How did your head not? Anyways.
1: They got to be cheap. If they're not wooden, you can't break plastic toilet seats with your head. I'm going to lean towards that one just because of that fact, but I'm not quite certain yet. So texts are already coming in. A lot of people are saying number three. Some people are saying number two as well is totally false. 320-656-9453. That's the text number. I can read your text. I can't Google search it or anything else. I need to try to win this on my own here today. So help me out. I'll come up with my final decision and hopefully win today with Truth or Trash. Chris and Chelsea coming up next.
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0: Good. There's always a split in there. Grandma always had one. There's a split in there.
1: And she just kept sitting on it.
0: And it pinches you.
1: Mm-hmm.
0: It hurts.
1: All right. Well, the good news is, Chris.
0: Number three is trash. Come on!
1: That's not the good news.
0: What?
1: I'm sorry. Hit the shame bell.
0: What? You're not shaming me yet. Number three is true?
1: Number three is true.
0: Where's the video? I want to watch it right now.
1: Kevin Shelley holds the official world record for smashing 46 wooden toilet seats over his head in a minute. Just shy of a minute.
0: Oh, over his head. He did them himself.
1: Man. Yeah.
0: Okay.
1: Yeah.
0: So number one is false?
1: No.
0: It was number two. I should have went with number two.
1: A family in Hawaii grew a massive 5.6-pound avocado in 2018 that officially set the Guinness World Record. And I don't know if it went bad.
0: Please tell me they had a guac party.
1: Oh. That would serve guac for the black.
0: I would be there.
1: All right.
0: I would be there.
1: And this is going to make you mad. 50,000 is way off. The world record collection is actually held by Charlotte Lee, who owns a still insane 5,631 rubber ducks.
0: Of course, it's a chick.
1: Not 50,000.
2: Oh, no, no, no, no.
0: Gosh, your sound effects are so obnoxious. Gosh. All right.
1: Ah, Chris all right. Couldn't take out the trash.
0: Right.
3: Shame, shame.
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0: Would you stop?
1: I love this game that you came up with.
0: Ah, I was that close to going number two as well.
1: No pun intended.
0: All right, I'll try to do better next time with Chris and Chelsea's Truth or

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8: 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Thanks to Andy's Towing. Remember to always ask for Andy's Towing. They'll get you going.
0: 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Afternoons on Wild Country 99. 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

0: So in just two short days, we're going to be back at Ultimate.
1: That's right. It's finally Friday, or it will be.
0: Ultimate Sports Bar and Grill in Wade Park. Finally, Fridays are back with Chelsea and myself.
1: Yes!
0: 5 to 7, we have some things that are new this year, which are going to be pretty exciting.
1: Oh, boy.
0: And since it's our first one of the season, we're going to be doing this now for the foreseeable future.
1: Yes.
0: We're going to be giving away Dan and Shay concert tickets every 15 minutes from 5 to 7.
1: They are coming to the Mystic Lake Amphitheater September 13th.
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1: So everybody wants their energy boost.
2: That's right.
1: They want their digestion improved.
2: Yes.
1: They want to support their heart health. People do it in different ways. Some people exercise. There's some biohackers online now that are eating a certain item, which is weird to me. I don't think I can do it because it grosses me out.
2: Is this a stupid item?
1: It's not really a stupid item. It makes sense as well. It's something that most people probably have in their fridge right now. What are people chewing and eating raw just for the health benefits? You got to hear this. We'll fill you in coming up next with Chris and Chelsea.

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1: Got a nice blinker, dude.
2: People are crazy.
0: You might need Chris and Chelsea.
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0: Chris and Chelsea. 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

0: So they're called biohackers, which is just a weird name.
1: What does that even mean?
0: Eating this, they claim, will boost your energy.
1: Okay.
0: It'll improve digestion, and it'll support heart health.
1: Hmm. And you said it's in the fridge.
0: This food, most people have some of this in the fridge, whether it's pre-ground or it's whole. Raw garlic.
1: No.
0: People are eating raw garlic.
1: Or like garlic, or like actual fresh raw garlic, because there's a difference.
0: They said fresh is probably the way to go. So people will take a bulb of garlic,
1: yeah,
0: and they'll just throw it in their mouth like it's like it's candy and just start chewing it.
1: I won't lie, it smells so good that I was tempted to do that before, but it burns. It is not something that you want to eat raw, and it makes your breath smell so bad, and it comes out your pores.
0: You smell like garlic if you eat enough of it.
1: It's so good for you, though. Garlic is good for you.
0: It is. That's why a lot of people are doing this right now. It's the latest online trend.
1: But raw?
0: The routine helps people maintain a youthful appearance and stable energy throughout the day. So people are popping garlic bulbs throughout the day.
1: Oh, and there's tons of antioxidants in them, too. And it's good for your gut bacteria.
0: But experts also warn there are side effects from eating garlic.
1: Of course there is, other than your breath smelling horrible.
0: Yes, there's your breath, obviously. Nobody wants to get near you. Heartburn, there's bloating. It can give you gas.
1: Obviously, your gas is going to smell like garlic.
0: Obviously, bad breath and then body odor on top of that because, yeah, garlic does come out your pores if you eat enough of it.
1: But I also heard that it can thin your blood, too. It acts as a natural anticoagulant.
0: So if you cut yourself, you're going to bleed easier?
1: If you're on like blood thinner medications and stuff, you don't want to overdo this either.
0: I love garlic as much as the next guy or gal, but I like it in my food. I'm not going to eat it raw, though.
1: I measure it with my heart. The closest I got to like raw garlic was jarlic, which is the diced garlic in a jar. And I love putting that all over French fries. I had that at a baseball game one time.
0: Can you imagine like going home tonight? We have the jarlic in the fridge.
1: Yeah.
0: Going home, taking just a teaspoon.
1: Making some fries.
0: And just scooping it out and then putting it right in your mouth. Could you do that?
1: I've done it before.
0: What?
1: I've done it before. It still burns.
0: And I married you?
1: I freaking love garlic, man.
0: If you eat garlic by the spoonful raw, I am not kissing you. I'm not talking to you.
1: Do you know what my latest kick has been? It's right up there with the garlic.
0: I don't know if I want to know anymore.
1: You know this because it's my latest cottage cheese recipe that I love, and I've been obsessed with raw red onion or purple onion, and I just chop it up and put it all over my cottage cheese. Ugh. But it was funny because my mom visited a couple weeks ago. She opened up the fridge. It smelled like raw green, like a red onion, so bad because it's potent, right?
0: Right.
1: She threw away everything that was chopped because she was like, oh, she can't mean to do this. It stunk so bad. It wasn't even her fridge.
0: I can't put anything in my cottage cheese because I've been, when I was young, when I was in grade school and high school, they'd serve cottage cheese with that stupid pineapple wheel on it. And then the pineapple would
1: classy.
0: Just...
1: And a little cherry.
0: No.
1: A little maraschino cherry.
0: It would ruin it. The only way I eat cottage cheese now is with a little cracked pepper. That's it.
1: Balsamic.
0: I can't put anything else on it.
1: Throw fresh tomatoes. Oh, check this out. So, eating red raw onion supports your health, reduces inflammation, helps regulate blood sugar, high antioxidants, good for your gut. So this is better than raw garlic with none of the bad side effects except for your breath's going to stink.
0: Why don't you just do both, Chelsea, and really get the health kick you're looking for right there?
1: Well,
0: just don't come near me, okay?
1: I also get healing from your hugs, yeah, so I kind of want both.
0: I'm going to be laying next to you and now you're going to smell like a garlic bulb.
1: No, yeah. Vampires are going to come around.
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0: I'm still going for it. 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In a clinical study, Eliquis apixaban reduces stroke risk and has less major bleeding than warfarin.
11: Don't stop prescription Eliquis without asking your doctor. 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
19: 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Remember to always ask for Andy's Towing. 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
2: 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Because we're going to spin the wheel. Whatever it lands on, the 20th texter is winning. Chelsea in 3, 2, 1. Spin that wheel. Here we go. Come on.
3: Yes!
2: I like that.
3: National award-winning homemade wieners. They've got beef wieners. 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They're cheddar bratwursts, buffalo chicken, and blue bratwursts. You know, we were talking about Kenny Chesney getting Tim McGraw fired from their job working at the hot dog stand earlier. Yeah. And I was thinking about how freaking delicious hot dogs are.
2: Right.
3: Especially when they're all beef. And when they're made with love. And these are award-winning. So let's hook you up with a bunch of dogs. Throw on the grill.
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2: Because they're like, I don't really like hot dogs, but I like steaks. So we're going to come up with a different name to do it.
3: Sure.
2: But
3: I've never heard a single other person call them that. But there you go. Well, natural beef wieners.
2: Glad I'm the first. 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

0: Chelsea Valentine. I'm going to be there live from 6 to 8 p.m. We're going to be grilling. It's free food from 6 to 7. And then we're going to be joined by the Raminator, which is a giant Dodge Ram that is going to be doing a live car crush at 7:30 p.m. Plus, we have a bunch of fun giveaways.
1: Free food and a car crushing?
0: I mean, come on. Yeah. I don't think we can drive it, but we can definitely talk to the driver. This is going to be really cool. Free event for the whole family. It's going to be amazing.
1: By the way, don't forget, we have Craft Beer and Cider Fest, which is going to be happening a week from Saturday.
0: Yes.
1: It's going to be on the ball field at the MAC. Tons of sampling, and it's great to get friends together and do this. I'll be out there 3 to 5.
0: Yeah.
1: And then Chelsea's going to be hosting the after party, which is going to be at Legends.
0: They will give you a shuttle, free shuttle, right there from the MAC to Legends, where there's going to be live music. The Mace Band is going to be playing, and food and drink specials. It's going to be so much fun.
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